Taylor Swift and Zayn with I Don't Want to Live Forever. This is The Low Show. I'm Owen. You are listening to WRTC Hartford. Thank you so much, Taylor Swift. Right before that, we had Habits by Tov Lo, Jealous by Nick Jonas, and Heartbreak Anniversary by Giveon. That trio right there, Habits, Jealous, Heartbreak Anniversary, those are three of my favorite karaoke songs. This playlist, it kind of emulates or relates to my favorite karaoke songs and songs that I listen to with some of my friends who've actually graduated from Trinity. Like last year, we'd go on car rides, listen to a bunch of music like this, mostly pop from the 2010s. And then over at the bar here at Trinity, we have karaoke nights sometimes. And out of those three, those are the top three that I usually pick. So really fun songs there for me to listen to. I always get into it. I'm going to follow this up with more of similar genre. We've got some One Direction coming, some Machine Gun Kelly, some Adele. A whole bunch of stuff. So I hope everybody out there is enjoying the music. I know I definitely am. So yeah, hope you enjoy. We're gonna get right back to it. Thank you so much.

That was Adele with Someone Like You. And before that, we had Perfect by One Direction. It is 8:30. You are listening to The Low Show. Again, this is Owen. We are going till 9. Hope you're enjoying.

0: What's going on there?
1: Well, we're in love.

Oh, boy. Yeah. Some Dumas unplugged the microphone. I'm in here talking to myself. It is 9:39, the Voodoo Blues mixtape session. And I was waxing poetic about Warren Haynes' playing. I'm like, what the hell? Who taught that guy how to play? Oh, my God. That's some ripping guitar there. Life Before Insanity, the name of the record. Came out in 2000, produced by the great producer Michael Barbario. And the last album, their third, The Mule, but the last one with Alan Woody on bass, sadly. And I think Ben Harper's on that album. Some really good stuff. That song was called In My Life. And it's, like I said, 12 minutes and 48 seconds of joy. It starts off with the, you know, a little mellow, and then there's an interlude in the middle, and then they start jamming some blues. So that gave me a little time to kind of get my act together, if you know what I mean. Studio line 860-297-2450 on the web, WRTCFM.com. And I always say, go to the web. It goes back about 2 weeks if you want to check out the archives. The web goes back forever, but, I mean, you know, RTC. But if you want to check out the archives, you can pick up shows from about 2 weeks ago. And rumor has it we're getting a new archive. So that'll be exciting. And there won't be a two-week limit on it, is what I'm told. But you know what? I'm told a lot of things that don't come true. You know, that's just watch the news. You'll be told a lot of things that don't come true. Ay, ay, ay. Well, today, as fate may have it, is September 30th. And I've been married 20 years today. So I text my buddy Larry McCray and I said, Larry, what were you doing on this day 20 years ago? And he hasn't responded yet. So I'm going to have to report back. Larry's not a good texter, but I'll have to report back and see what he says. But Larry played my wedding, thankfully, and it was a great day. And it's the only time since I've known Larry McCray for 30 years, probably maybe a little longer, it's the only time I've ever seen him pick up an acoustic guitar in front of people. And he did at a little after party we had after the wedding in the hotel. And it was amazing. It was a really amazing day, and I won the lottery with my wife. You know, everybody, we all can complain about our lives, but you know, when you find that right person in your life, it alters your life. It changes your perspective. It changes the way you think about life. It changes the way you think about yourself and those around you, and it's a meaningful find if you get that person that you can find that is part of your life, and you do not want to be apart from that person, and you want to do things for that person without being asked, and you think about that person before you think about yourself. And that's a challenge. That is a definite challenge. Over the course of 20 years, you can imagine that the challenge is there. But Katie from Glastonbury is my beautiful wife, and we had dinner tonight with our youngest daughter, Tessa, and just kind of celebrating our anniversary. And we miss Bella, and Bella's in South Carolina in college, and we're going to see Jason and Jenny, my son, and his beautiful wife on Saturday for their 1 year later wedding reception. They got married a year ago, and they just got back from their honeymoon, and now they're going to do a little reception. It's going to be some fun. So family's where it's at, people. You know, all this crap you see on TV, all this baloney that they try to feed you and try to make us, you know, angry at each other, and you're either way one way or way the other way. Basically, we're all in the middle, and you know, and we need to find each other and stay there and help each other and love each other. And I got Katie from Glastonbury, and you guys can't have her. I got her. So the heck with you guys. I won the lottery, bro. I won the lottery. Before The Mule, we had a little Jimi Hendrix. Yeah, from the New Year's Eve concert at Fillmore East in 69 going into 70. We're off the Band of Gypsies record, Power to Love. And the aforementioned son of mine, Jason, he sent me a newly remastered video of that song. It's recently recolorized, and it's clear as day. It's unbelievable. And I'm really happy to have that in my possessions. The Bones of J.R. Jones. Heather's already texted me with a big heart next to the Bones of J.R. Jones name. And the album was Slow Lightning, came out in 2023. Heaven help me, the name of that tune. Sun Seals, the great Sun Seals from 76 on the Alligator label, the recently sold Alligator label. Midnight Sun, the record. No, Baby, the song. Hugo from Old Time Religion. Hugo is, that came out in 2011. Hugo is on the Rock Nation label. That's Jay-Z's record label.
And I mentioned this before. He is second cousin once removed from the King of Thailand. So we got a little royalty in the house tonight here at the Voodoo Blues Mixtape Sessions. We heard Bread and Butter, some creative lyrics on that tune, that's for sure. Hot Chocolate from Cicero, the LP. That one is the original Brother Louie. The Stories did it after, but that was the original Hot Chocolate off the album Cicero. Really nice tune there. And 74, that one came out. Started set with a little Curtis Mayfield from Superfly. Came out in 72. He wrote all the songs, played all the instruments, and sang all the vocals. And that one's called Freddy's Dead. So we're off to a bang. I took us on a little 12-minute interlude there with the Mule, but we're gonna try to rock it out tonight. I was thinking of doing a mellow show, and I'm like, you know what? I can't do that. This next one is from Steve Gaines. Steve Gaines was there was three guitars in Lynyrd Skynyrd, and there was one album where there was two guitars because they had lost Ed King. And then they did another album with a third guitar. Steve Gaines was in the band, and he was with the band Crawdad, and he recorded an album, a solo album, in 1975 at Leon Russell's Church Studio in Tulsa, Oklahoma, and it was finished at the Capricorn Studios in Macon, Georgia. This is one of those songs. It's called One in the Sun. You're listening to the Voodoo Blues Mixtape Session, WRTC.

Apparently, there ain't no love in the heart of the city. It is 10:25. Voodoo Blues mixtape sessions in the house. Tommy from Bolton calling in. Had some very nice words to say. And Tommy's like, I'm always bugging. Tommy from Bolton does not bug me. You know, come on now. You guys, I can't do this without the listeners. You know, you never know. My brother always asks me, he says, how do you know how many people are listening? I'm like, you don't. You just kind of roll. And hopefully you get some interaction, you know, and I do. And I appreciate the callers a lot. And it's just the greatest thing. Like Heather. I know Heather pretty well. I think I know Heather. We've never met. I couldn't pick her out of a police lineup, and I'm sure she's been in a few police lineups. So I mean, so I'm like, well, you know, but you know what? We have a connection. I have a connection with Tommy. Kev's driving to Key West. He wants to hear Paul Rogers, and I'm like, okay, you know, he's pulling a trailer. He's hauling a trailer to Key West. He wants to hear some Paul Rogers, Tommy's brother. He's like, you know, I know you play a lot of Paul Rogers, but can you play one for Kevin? I'm like, yeah, of course I can play one for Kevin. I'm going to get that on for it. This is what I do. I love doing it. It's my anniversary, and I'm here at the radio. All right, so do the math, okay? It's all good, peeps. It's all good. Bobby Blue Bland from 74, Ain't No Love in the Heart of the City. Does not stink, that tune, for sure. J.J. Gray, Mofro from 2007, Country Ghetto, the name of that album, and the track two off that is called Circles. Just a really cool, some nice little bluesy, swampy little music there from JJ and Mofro. Daryl Hance on a little lead guitar there. Charlie Friggin Musselwhite, who's out touring with GA20 right now, and that was from 67, Cristo Redemptor. And actually, there's a re-release of that with GA20 that's pretty smoking hot, so you might want to, not a call to action, but you might want to pick that one up if you like the original. Charlie is sounding great, singing great. I mean, the stuff I've seen has just been incredible. I tried to see him this summer. I did not, so I'm hoping that that's going to continue. One that I did see was at Radio City Music Hall, February 7th, 2003. And that was the performance we just heard of Robert Cray and Shamika Copeland. And it was called I Pity the Fool, which is a Dedrick Malone written tune. And Martin Scorsese declared, I think it was 2007, yeah, or 2003, the Year of the Blues. And he did a bunch of movies and retrospectives about blues artists. And they did a huge concert at Radio City Music Hall, which coincidentally, they're having another one of those types of concerts at Radio City this week. We'll talk about that in a bit. But I was lucky enough to go see that concert at Radio City, and it was an incredible night. And Robert and Shamika just belted that one out really nice. Patrick Sweeney from Ancient Noise, come out in 2018, Cries of a Meaty. We heard Black Keys, yeah, the latest, the freshest of them all, Fresh Peaches. Who's Been Fooling You, the name of that one, off the latest record from the Black Keys. One I can't get away from is the Allman Brothers, their first record, Black Hearted Woman, just a freaking great tune. Freddie King, Sugar Sweet, the great Freddie King. Kings of Leon, yeah, from what was KOL? That was from 2005, yes, 2005, and we heard Taper Jean Girl, which is kind of a cool little three-minute romp there, and we started set with Steve Gaines, who was the guitarist for Lynyrd Skynyrd. Him and his sister Cassie, tour manager Dean Kilpatrick, they were three of the folks, along with Ronnie Van Zant, who perished in the Lynyrd Skynyrd plane crash. Steve was in a band before Skynyrd, and that recording came from the church that Leon Russell used to record in. It's called One in the Sun, and that was before he joined Skynyrd. So some cool stuff there. Trying to jump around, a little bit of this, a little bit of that. But, you know, if you follow me around, and, you know, most of you guys do because you're here, you know I don't miss this guy. This is Peter Green, RTC.

You didn't think I could do my whole anniversary without playing a little James Bond, did you? 11-12, the Voodoo Blues mixtape session's in the house. Dean has strolled in. He'll be here at midnight. He'll be taking you to the wee hours of the morning with some great dance tunes so you can get up off your seat and jump up on your feet and you know, shake what you got and shake what you wish you had and, you know, make it happen. You know, move that body. Shake that body. Shake that thing, as they say. So Shirley Bassey, she was... John Barry is the conductor of the orchestra, and he was also the tour conductor for Shirley Bassey at the time. And when they needed a vocalist for the song was written by Anthony Newley and Leslie Bricusse, B-R-I-C-U-S-S-E. And John Barry says, no, it's not going to work. I guess with Leslie Bricusse, it sounded a little creepy. So she said, well, let's my girlfriend do it. My girlfriend, Shirley Bassey. So she got in the studio and said she heard the music and it gave her goosebumps. So she made it work and she put a vocal down. Jimmy Page on guitar there. John Paul Jones on bass on that one, believe it or not, for those two studio rats earlier in their days. That was in 1964. And, I'm a Bond guy. I like the Roger Moores a little. The first two Roger Moores are really strong. But, you know, the Connery ones are great. The Daniel Craig ones are great. You know, they got lost in the middle here and there. But it's coming up on the holidays, and they tend to pop those up on normal TV. So I'll be kind of peeking at those a little bit before Shirley Bassey. The perennially underrated Little Milton off of Blues and Soul doing the classic tune, You Are No Good. Speaking of just an amazing, amazing artist. And in addition to Little Milton, we have a little Tab Benoit. Yeah, his latest record, I Hear Thunder. We heard the title track entitled I Hear Thunder. And Dean says, oi, oi, oi. I can hear him out there. He goes, oi, oi, oi. Stapleton before that. Chris Stapleton from Traveler. We heard Parachute. Just a beautiful song. Well played, well written. I love that tune a lot. Keller Williams, Keller and the Keels, his little bluegrass project on the side. The LP entitled Thief came out in 2010, and we did his Marcy Playground cover there, Sex and Candy, really kind of cool. And the Candyman before that, Roy Orbison, the Candyman. Roy's band, his bandmates, they were the Candymen. So we got a little candy theme going on the anniversary night here. Before Roy Orbison, Shorty Long, yeah, Devil with the blue dress on. Yeah, Shorty Long, really nice stuff there. Sonny Boy Williamson doing the Willie Dixon Pantoon, Bring It On Home. And Free going out for Kev, who's pulling a trailer. Kev's pulling a trailer from South Carolina to Key West. You know, that's a drive right there. So he wanted to hear some Paul Rodgers. So he popped up some Free from 69 off the second record. We heard Songs of Yesterday. Otis Redding from Dock of the Bay. Beautiful record. Don't Mess with Cupid. We had Repo Man going out for Heather. She said she gave me two Ray LaMontagne choices. Says whatever mood I was in. Well, I was in a Repo Man mood. So I put on Repo Man from God Willing and The Creek Don't Rise. That's Ray and the Pride Dogs from 2010. And started the set from Peter Green's just amazing solo record, In the Skies. We heard A Fool No More, and that's Peter on lead guitar, Snowy White on rhythm. And Snowy White is doing a show, one show. I looked him up. He's doing one show December 1st at this little freaking pub in Ireland, I think it is. It might be England, but I think it's in Ireland. And he's got one show. So if you want to see Snowy White, you got to hop the pond. You know, not a call to action, but if you want to see Snowy White, you got to hop the pot. And I tell you, Snowy White, I'm looking for a record called Gold Top. If anyone has it, 860-297-2450, I'll buy it off you. I'm looking for a nice copy, either vinyl, preferred vinyl, of Gold Top. That's a Snowy White record. So shake the trees, people. This is Creedence Clearwater Revival. You're listening to the Voodoo Blues Mixtape Sessions, WRTC Hartford.

Oh, yeah. Little Fish there from 96. Billy Breed's the name of the LP, the song Free. And on this day in 1964, Trey Anastasio was born. So happy birthday to Trey. And had to, you know, do a Little Fish, had to squeeze it in. You know, you get towards the end of the show and you're like scrambling. I'm playing a lot of 3-minute songs because I'm getting requests and I'm trying to get them all in. And it's like, what the heck you got going on here, Jay? 11:48. Yes, I told you earlier, Dean's here. He's going to pick it up at midnight. Please hang, listen to Dean. Dean, get up, shake your booty. Shake your booty. Get up and dance, move around, get the blood going, and he'll take you to the wee hours of the morning. Before Fish, had to pop up a Little Nebraska. Yeah, State Trooper. Talking to Scron, he's like, he's got to drive a mile from his house, from the bar to his house. I'm like, dude, be careful, man. Be careful. So I had a little State Trooper on the brain, had to pop that one up. Hopefully, you know, I talked to him just a second ago. He made it home safe, thank goodness. And I just had to, pop that one up. Lumineers before that from 2025, the LP entitled Automatic. And the song is called Asshole. And I'm not swearing, but that's the name of the song. It's called Asshole. I didn't know which asshole I was going to play. I was going to play the Lumineers asshole or the Tom Petty asshole. Next week, I'll play the Tom Petty asshole. James Taylor before that from Sweet Baby James. We heard the studio version of Steamroller. You know, most of the time when you hear Steamroller, you hear that live version. And where he has a very bad swear word. He's got a potty mouth. And this one is off the Sweet Baby James record. Really nice stuff there. Danny Cooch on the guitar, ripping it up a little bit there. Oliver Anthony Music, Scornful Woman, the name of the record. Just a ripping vocal and just picking away on that damn freaking mandolin like you would not believe. That is some playing right there. Oliver Anthony, Love Forever Changes, came out in 68. Just a beautiful, beautiful record. We heard the tune Alone Again, or Buffalo Springfield before that from the Buffalo Springfield Again record. Rock and Roll Woman. And on this day in 1942, Dewey Martin was born. In he was the drummer and passed away in 2009. But born on this day, 1942, Dewey Martin. So we hit up some Springfield. Had it, the Stones, Exile, mandatory Rolling Stones. And I don't believe I'm going to have, you know, I don't keep copious notes, but I keep some notes. And I don't think I ever played Soul Survivor before. That might be the first time I've ever played Soul Survivor. Before that, Jay Giles from the Monkey Island record, we played Surrender. And that is significant because on this day in 1933, the backing vocalist, the female backing vocalist on that song, Surrender, was born in 1933. Her name is Sissy Houston, and yes, she is the mother of Whitney Houston, born on this day in 1933.

And she did backing vocals with Beyonce on Dangerously in Love. So this woman had a life. She passed at 91 in 2024, so she recently passed. But not only that, but she gave us Whitney Houston. You know, love her or hate her, she was an amazing vocalist. And sad to say that she's gone as well. So had to get a little surrender up there, the little crossing in the streams there with Sissy and the Jay Giles Band. Started the set with CCR off their first record, Porterville. My name is Jay, and I am here every Wednesday night. My show is the Voodoo Blues Mixtape Sessions, and I was here this week on Monday morning. So if you want to check out a little jazzier side of what I do here, 6 to 9 a.m. this past Monday. I think it says on the calendar Daybreak Jazz or something like that. It's this past Monday, the Monday 6 a.m. to 9 a.m. So check that one out, and you got two more on the archives. Please, goes back about 2 weeks. Like when you guys check me out. I'm going to get on out of here. Dean's going to take over in about 8 minutes. I got one or two more for you, depending on how it all works out. But I always say, the stuff that I play here at the far left end of the dial might not be brand new, but it could be new to you. And that's what I'm trying to do here, trying to fill in some gaps. You might have been out, you know, doing your laundry on a rock and you missed a few tunes. So I feel obligated to kind of fill in those gaps. And I want to remind everyone, tonight is my 20th wedding anniversary, and I have the greatest wife in the world. I have the greatest family in the world. My kids are amazing. My parents, my in-laws, everybody. I won the lottery with my family. And what kind of wife lets her husband go out and play music on his own on their anniversary, their 20th anniversary? So kudos to my beautiful wife, Katie from Glastonbury. She's amazing. I'm the luckiest guy in the world. Let's just hope all you guys and gals are as lucky as I am. Have a great night.

kicking off another late night edition of Old School Dance Jams here on RTC. That's Rod Stewart with Do You Think I'm Sexy? Before that, the Eurythmics gave us Missionary Man, and we got things going with the Jones Girls and Keep It Coming. That's exactly what I intend to do. This is Dean Farrell, your daddy-o on the radio. I'm going to be with you until 3 a.m. spinning disco, soul, funk, rap, house, new wave, and dance rock of the 70s and 80s. Here are the Bee Gees with Boogie Child.

That's Duran Duran with Notorious. Before that, the Miracles without Smokey Robinson. Did Love Machine and the Bee Gees gave us Boogie Child. Well, how the hell are you? We're 25 minutes of the way into old school dance jams here on WRTC. This is Dean Farrell, and I'll be with you until 3 a.m. Here's Natalie Cole with Sophisticated Lady.

from 1980. That's Donna Summer with Cold Love. Before that, Cheryl Lynn, Got to Be Real, and Natalie Cole with Sophisticated Lady. How you doing out there? This is Dean Farrell, keeping Central Connecticut safe from musical mediocrity right up until 3 o'clock. You're listening to old school dance jams of the 70s and 80s. Here's Expo

0: from 1983. That's Run DMC with It's Like That. Before that, Olivia Newton-John with Twist of Fate and Exposé, Let Me Be the One. This is Dean Farrell with you until 3 a.m. here on WRTC. The show is called Old School Dance Jams. We'll be featuring these 70s and 80s tunes right up until 3 a.m. From 1975, here are Harold Melvin and the Blue Notes featuring Teddy Pendergrass with Bad Luck.
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89.3 WRTC Hartford, wrapping up hour one of Old School Dance Jams with some Quiet Storm. That's Patty Austin and James Ingram with Baby Come To Me. We also heard Shannon with My Heart's Divided, and Harold Melvin and the Blue Notes featuring Teddy Pendergrass, Bad Luck. Two more hours of 70s and 80s dance tunes still to come in the wee small hours of a Thursday. This is Dean Farrell, the Quicker Picker-Upper, and I'll be with you until 3 a.m. Here are the Philly Devotions, taking us all the way back to 1974.

from 1979. That's Ian Dury and the Blockheads. Hit Me With Your Rhythm Stick. We also heard Sweet Life by Randy Crawford and the Crusaders and the Philly Devotions, I Just Can't Say Goodbye. Dean Farrell here with Old School Dance Jams on WRTC. Our next stop, 1978. Here's Barry White. Your sweetness is my weakness.

very much. I love you. 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

0: Okay, girls, come on. Here we go.
1: There you have it, gang, your weekly serving of cheese here on Old School Dance Jams. Believe it or not, that was a top 10 record in 1974. Get Dancin' by Disco Tex and the Sexolettes. Before that, Michael Jackson, Don't Stop Till You Get Enough, and Barry White, Your Sweetness Is My Weakness. All right, gang, we're hitting the halfway mark of tonight's Old School Dance Jams here on WRTC. This is Dean Farrell. I'll be with you until 3 a.m. featuring disco, soul, funk, rap, house, new wave, dance rock, whatever. Coming up next from 1982 in the great city of Minneapolis, here are Morris Day and the Time with 777-9311.

Some New York house music for you out of 1988. That's Joe Monda with Drifting. Before that, Morris Day and the Time, 777-9311. And we are just about at 1:35 in the a.m. This is Dean Farrell, unindicted co-conspirator, and you're listening to old school dance jams of the 70s and 80s here on WRTC. I'll be with you until 3 o'clock in the morning spinning these old tunes. Coming up next from 1985, here's Nucleus with Let's Jam!

two in a row from 1979, off last Ashford and Simpson with Found a Cure. Before that, Boogie Wonderland, Earth, Wind, and Fire with The Emotions. And at the top of that set, it was Nucleus with Let's Jam. It is 10 minutes to 2 in the a.m. You're with Dean Farrell and old school dance jams of the 70s and 80s here on WRTC. I'll be with you until 3 a.m. From 1978, here's Boney M. and the Rivers of Babylon.

89.3 WRTC Hartford. Wrapping up hour two of old school dance jams with some soul music, Heaven out of 77. That was Enchantment with Gloria. Before that, Tony gave us Little Walter, and we heard Boney M. with The Rivers of Babylon. One more hour of 70s and 80s music still to come here on WRTC. Disco, soul, funk, rap, house, new wave, dance, rock, and more with yours truly, Dean Farrell. Coming up next from 1988, the Pet Shop Boys along with Dusty Springfield. What have I done to deserve this?

0: That's my man throwing down.
1: Indeed it is. That was the Tommy Boy Mega Mix here on Old School Dance Jams, featuring the various artists who were on Tommy Boy Records back in the 80s. And before that, a nice Latin tinge for you. We heard Noel with Silent Morning. And at the top of that set, it was the Pet Shop Boys featuring Dusty Springfield. What have I done to deserve this? 45 more minutes of 70s and 80s old school dance jams still to come with yours truly, Dean Farrell, here on 89.3 FM WRTC. Our next stop is 1985. Here's Don Henley. All She Wants to Do Is Dance.

going back to the beginning of disco, 1974. That is MFSB, Mothers, Fathers, Sisters, and Brothers with the Sound of Philadelphia. Before that, Talk Talk by Talk Talk from the LP Talk Talk. Makes sense to me. We got that set going with Don Henley and All She Wants to Do is Dance. About a half an hour of old school dance jams still to come here on WRTC. Here's one of the iconic hits of disco. We Are Family by Sister Sledge.

And that, of course, is Prince with the iconic 1999. You know, when he made that record, man, 1999 seems so far off in the future. Now it's damn near three decades in the past. God, I'm getting old. And that set of three, we also heard The Village People with Can't Stop the Music and Sister Sledge with We Are Family. All right, gang, we got about 20 more minutes of 70s and 80s old school dance jams still to come here on WRTC with yours truly, Dean Farrell. From 1982, here's Adam Ant with Goody Two Shoes.

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1: From Cameroon, West Africa, that's Manu Dibango and his 1973 international hit, Soul Makossa. Ahead of that, the Alan Parsons Project with Games People Play and Adam Ant, Goody Two Shoes. All right, y'all, it's time for the final set of the night, morning, whatever, here on Old School Dance Jams from 89.3 FM WRTC. 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

That's Casey and the Sunshine Band with Wrap Your Arms Around Me. Before that, the Go-Go's and We Got the Beat. Well, my friends, that's going to do it for Old School Dance Jams. 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I'm going to sign off now with Sade and Kiss of Life. Till next time, this is Dean Farrell. 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

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WRTC operates at the assigned frequency of 89.3 MHz, channel 207, with the effective radiated power of 300 watts, as authorized by the Federal Communication Commission. WRTC studios are located on the first floor of the high-rise dormitory, with transmission facilities located atop the high-rise dormitory on the campus of Trinity College. The license to operate WRTC is held by the trustees of Trinity College. Unless specifically indicated, the opinions expressed on this station do not represent those of the licensee or management of WRTC. We invite comments and suggestions concerning programming, as well as acknowledgement of reception. They can be sent to WRTC, Trinity College, Hartford, Connecticut, 06106, Attention Station Management.

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WRTC operates on the assigned frequency of 89.3 MHz, channel 207, with an effective radiated power of 300 watts as authorized by the Federal Communications Commission. WRTC studios are located on the first floor of the high-rise dormitory, with transmission facilities located on the top of the high-rise dormitory on the campus of Trinity College. The license to operate WRTC is held by the trustees of Trinity College. Unless specifically indicated, the opinions expressed on WRTC do not reflect those of the management, staff, or licensee of WRTC Hartford. We invite comments and questions concerning programming, as well as acknowledgement of reception. They can be sent to WRTC-FM, Trinity College, 300 Summit Street, Hartford, Connecticut, 06106. 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

All right, nice set there. Good morning, Hartford. Welcome to October. It's the first. And you're listening to a special edition of Jim's Jazz here till 9 o'clock this morning. Doing a fill-in, so hope you're going to enjoy it. I know I will. I've gotten properly caffeinated, so I'm going to maintain that level. And that will keep me cruising through the morning. And we got the gerbil up and got him into the little hamster wheel, spinning around, running the generator to crank out our 300 watts. So life is good. We started that set off with Dana Robbins from So So Good. And we played Poquito Mas. Then the Charles Mingus Sextet, coming from something called Cornell, 1964. And we did ATFWU. Then Bobby Salvaggio from Red Rhinoceros, a nice album. We did Meltdown. George Cables, something from the George Cables Songbook, a compilation album, or best of, as you might want to call it. And that was for Honey Lulu. We are going to continue on now with something from Eric Marienthal. And studio line here, 860-297-2450. 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

0: Well, we started that set off with something from the Harry Connick Jr. Trio from Lofty's Roach Souffle, and we did Mr. Spill. Then Jazz at the Movies Band from Body Heat, we did Farewell, My Lovely. The John Scofield Quartet from What We Do, we did Big Sky. Followed that up with Joey DeFrancesco from Plays Sinatra His Way, and we played Angel Eyes. And we just heard the Knoxville Jazz Orchestra from Blues Man from Memphis, and we did Blues for Brother Jerome. Well, it's 6:58, so let me make sure we're legal here at WRTC Hartford, and we are going to continue on now with something from Louis Armstrong and his All-Stars. 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Studio line here, 860-297-2450.
1: Louis Armstrong and his All-Stars, featuring especially two of his All-Stars, Barney Bigard on clarinet, Mr. Arvell Shaw on bass. This is C-Jam Blues.

A WRTC community calendar looks like this. The Bushnell Center for the Performing Arts Broadway series continues with The Great Gatsby, September 29th through the 4th, taking place at Mortenson Hall. The New World Symphony and Beyond is part of the 2026-2027 Hartford Symphony Orchestra Masterwork Series, Friday, October 2nd through Sunday, October 4th, taking place at the Building Theater, Friday and Saturday at 8, Sunday at 3 p.m., under the musical direction of Carolyn Kwan in her final season. For more information, it's thehartfordsymphony.org. The Connecticut Forum presents a conversation with comedian and author Trevor Noah, Tuesday, October 6th, taking place at Mortenson Hall. For more information, it's 860-509-0909. The Schubert Theater presents the Tony Award-winning best musical, The Wiz. October 1st through the 4th, David Sedaris, humorist and social satirist, returns to the Schubert Theater Monday, October 5th, following the publication of his most recent book of short stories, The Land and Its People. Show time is 7:30. For more information, 203-562-5666. The Palace Theater in Waterbury presents Mystic Pizza, Friday, October 2nd through Sunday, October 4th. For more information, is 203-346-2000. Come and listen to a live read aloud of Mary Shelley's Frankenstein on Monday, October 5th. Drop by anytime between 9 and 5 at the Cave Patio of Martha Hall on the campus of Trinity College, 300 Summer Street in Hartford. 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Nightfall Hartford 2026. One of Hartford's most unique traditions will return to the stage at 6:30 p.m. in Elizabeth Park, the Hartford side. This free show includes elaborate costumes and giant puppets as it mediates on the passing of the season and the cycle of life. The show will be preceded by a Well and Wild Festival, starting at 1:30 p.m. The festival focuses on wellness and connectedness with oneself and others. There'll be vendors, community organizers, art making, farmers market, and food trucks. Both events are open to the public. The West End Civic Association will host its 7th annual Porch Fest from 1 to 6 p.m. Sunday, October 4th, with 44 bands scheduled to perform at 25 locations throughout the West End neighborhood. This is open to the public. Enjoy yourself from WRTC Hartford.

All right, nice set there. Started off with Louis Armstrong and his All Stars from a self-titled album. And that was the Sea Jam Blues that we played. Followed that up with Ralph Izakari from Live at Birdland, Cooking at Midtown, a compilation of live performances. And that was Rampa Arriba. Lucy Arnaz from Latin Roots did Rumba Matumba. Then we had Miles Davis from Muted Miles, Nature Boy. And Arturo Sandoval from Tambayato. And that was A Night in Tunisia. We just heard Baja from a compilation album From Newport to London and A New Day for You. We're going to continue on now with the Alan Broadbent Trio. You're listening to a special edition of Jim's Jazz here till 9 o'clock, so we're about halfway through, and enjoying it so far. Hopefully you are, too. Hope you're having a good morning. Traffic's not too bad, and you're just cruising along. So once again, you're listening to WRTC 89.3. 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

Jazz history has already proven for many years that this next gentleman is truly an innovator. This is McCoy Tyner.

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1: All right, you're listening to WRTC Hartford with Jim's Jazz, a special Thursday morning edition. We started that last set off with Alan Broadbent Trio from Moment's Notice and Willow Weep for Me. Sergio Mendes from Oceano. We did Un Oceano de Silencia with Zucchero on the vocals there. Followed it up with Ron Carter from The Bass and I, from Blues for DT. Then we had Stanley Clark and McCoy Tyner from a collaboration album, a bunch of artists on Implosions, and that was Green Dolphin Street. We're going to continue on now with some Jackie McLean. 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

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This is the Jazz Calendar of events and programs taking place in the greater Hartford area. The Illicit Brewery of Manchester presents the Hartford Jazz Orchestra on Mondays from 7:30 to 9:30 p.m. The Hungry Tiger in Manchester presents Michael Palin's Other Orchestra on Tuesdays from 8 to 10 p.m. Sarah's on Park Restaurant in Bloomfield presents Myron and the Jam Fam Trio on Tuesdays from 6 to 9 p.m. Jazz Wednesdays take place at Black Eyed Sally's in downtown Hartford. Each Wednesday, a different artist performs with a jam session to follow. Sicily Cold Fired Pizza in Middletown presents Solo Jazz Pianist on Wednesdays from 6 to 9 p.m. Various jazz duos or trios on Thursdays from 6:30 to 9:30 p.m. The Flying Monkey Grill and Bar in Newington presents Contemporary Jazz and R&B with keyboardist Mike Childs and Friends on Thursdays. 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Carmine's Bar, Grill, and Stage in East Hartford presents Paisley's All-Star Jazz Invitational Series once a month on Tuesdays from 7:30 to 10:30. A local or regional artist opens the show with a jam session that will follow. The Red Satin Jazz Band on the third Wednesday of every month. Showtime is 8 p.m. The annual Ron Lawrence Tribute Concert that was scheduled for September 27th has been rescheduled at an indoor facility on November 22nd. Keep listening for any information updates as we draw closer to the rescheduled date. The Town of Milford presents the inaugural Jazz in Downtown program presented by the Milford Arts Council and other leading sponsors on Saturday, October 3rd, starting at 10 a.m. and concluding at 10 p.m. in various parts of Milford's downtown. This event provides an immersive experience of the arts and culture of Milford through its downtown, featuring strolls through historic neighborhoods, boutiques, shops, regional arts and crafts, and more, all the while being embraced by live jazz music at several stages set up in downtown Milford. This culminates in a tribute concert to Ella Fitzgerald and Louis Armstrong. Partial lineup for the program's event include J. Rowe, Etienne Charles, Sakai Curtis, the Galvanized Jazz Band, Benny Benick II, Alicia Latuja, Jimmy Green, the Brass Queen, Wycliffe Gordon, Tina Fabrique, Trio Brasileiro, Chino Pons, and many others. For more information, contact the Milford Art Council at 203-878-6647 or online at www.milfordarts.org or www.jazzindowntown.org. The Cotton Hollow Kitchen in South Glastonbury presents vocal or instrumental duos, trios, or small ensembles on Thursdays from 6 to 9 p.m. Thursday, October 1st is Goza Latin Jazz. The Weehigh United in Jazz Organization in West Hartford presents bassist Jerome Beasley in a free concert on Sunday, October 4th at Webster Walk in the Blueback Square, with a variety of performers, opening with the Concord High Jazz Combo starting at 2 p.m., then Gerald Beasley to perform at 3 p.m. In the event of rain, the concert moves to the Town Hall Auditorium. These are just a few of the many jazz programs and events taking place in the greater Hartford area. All events are subject to change, and we ask that you be safe and responsible when attending the functions mentioned from everyone here at 89.3 FM, WRTC.

Well, started that set off with something from Jackie McLean. The album was Nature Boy, and the tune we played was Smoke Gets in Your Eyes. Jaco Pastorius Big Band from The Word Is Out. We did one of my favorites, Cannonball. Then the 1 o'clock Lab Band from Lab 94. We did From Around Here. The Brian Setzer Orchestra did the title tune off of The Dirty Boogie. And we just heard the Paris All-Stars from Homage to Charlie Parker, Old Folks. Well, we're getting down to the end, 7:43, last few minutes, so we will get into our final set here with the Brubeck Brothers Quartet.

Well, that's going to wrap it up for me this morning. You got Sarah in the house ready to take over. But we did that mini set, started with the Brubeck Brothers Quartet from Lifetimes. We did Jazzanians. And then we did something from Young Musicians Unite out of Miami, who joined with Tito Puente and it put out a single called No Moon at All. We're going to leave you with Weather Report from their album Heavy Weather and the classic Birdland. So you all take care of yourselves, take care of each other. I will catch you at my regular time here on Mondays at 3 o'clock, and we will catch you then.

It's drive time radio. It's breakfast radio. It's your Thursday mixtape with you from 9 till 11 today on WRTC. How about some 90s music to get us started? Not bad for a 90s. Did I say 90s? I'm not awake yet. New music from this 90s DJ.

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1: Hey, good morning. You're on the Thursday Mixtape here on WRTC 89.3 Hartford. Trinity College, more specifically. Or maybe you're not in town. Maybe you're joining us on WRTCFM.com. However you're joining us, welcome. I'm Sarah, and I'll be with you until 11 o'clock today. I'm still getting used to the modified time frame, but thanks for sticking with me. It suits me, and it's definitely going to suit you when Dr. Art comes on for a four-hour show, you lucky things, you. Before we start talking about 2 hours from now, let's talk about now. A huge thanks to Jim, who filled in for Lady Di while on assignment, but you lucky things, you got started with some Jim and his jazz. And also lucky, we're going to explore some new music. And, you know, that's pretty impressive out of a 90s DJ, I think. But it's the perks of hanging out at a radio station. You get to find out about some good stuff. And, you know, it's nice to have the ability to look these artists up and actually maybe go see a show. Or, you know, I had my my daughter went down and saw Olivia Rodrigo here in Hartford over the weekend. And, you know, most of my icons from the 90s, well, we know how it goes here when we talk about it. You had to have thick skin to get through the 90s because many of them did not. So anyway, I digress. Let's talk about what you've been hearing because we're on a bit of a world tour at the moment here. Kate Nash was that last track out of the UK. Caitlin is actually her sixth album, and she keeps herself busy as a singer, songwriter, and actress. We heard the track Spilt Milk. Prior to that, I don't know if they go by Coffin, or it's all uppercase, you see, C-O-F-F-I-N, but I do know they're from Sydney, even though their album is called Out in Oslo, and we heard 13 Days. Prior to that, it was Freak Slug out of Manchester, UK. Their new album, 2026, is called Amulet, and we heard If I Could. Then we started off our new music with Intercontinental. They put a number in the middle of that, but let me just say it like I say it. Their new album is called Lighthouses. We heard the acoustic version of the title track. I think their shtick is they have now recorded on every single continent. So this is certainly not their first album here in 2026. We kicked off the show, as we do each week, with Ween's Pure Guava album. That came out in the 90s, 1992 to be specific. And we heard the self-indulgently titled Sarah. I think I have about four or five more new tracks for you. So let's jump back in and see and explore some new music here on the Thursday Mixtape. Adult DVD.

So playing in the background, sorry, Sydney, I'm going to talk over a little bit of it. It is a request and dedication to Sydney, who called in this morning asking for some Proto Men, which I come to learn this track I'm particularly playing, calling out, is not a new album, or not from a new album, but they do have a new album out called Act 3. So I'm not too far off, but I wanted to keep to Sydney's request. I also want to tell you about some of the new music that I've been playing. It was the Nautics in the prior track. I'm going to lower just a little bit. The Nautics from New York City. Get this for a album title. It is People Only Like Me When I'm Leaving. And we heard the track Lie About the House. Before that, it was the Northern Line. They're from Boston. And we heard their new track, Throw a Fist, the album In Modern Stereo, 2026, new music. And we kicked off the set with Adult DVD, Rave Rock from Leeds. That is also the title of their new album. It's a self-titled album. We heard the track Cowboy on Aisle 3. All right, I'm going to let Sydney rock out to some Proto Men. Maybe you're rocking out too. I got a couple more new tracks. I just got to get it all out there, that new music. And then we'll jump into the wheelhouse we are most comfortable with in this Thursday mixtape, which is 90s grunge. Okay, you're listening to WRTC, rocking some Proto Men for Sydney on your Thursday morning.

Back in the days when I was a teenager, before I had status and before I had a pager, you can find the abstract listening to hip hop. My pops used to say it reminded him of bebop. I said, well, daddy, don't you know that things go in cycles? Way the Bobby Brown is just amping like Michael. It's all expected.

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Oh, love it. All right, I'm going to tell you a little bit more about what you've been hearing, but in a moment. I'm actually going to go in forward order. I usually talk about the tracks I play in backwards order, but just to keep you on your toes, hope you've had more than one cup of coffee for it. Since we last spoke, we heard at the top of the set Protomen, which was a shout-out for Sydney, who called in. And I also had to get my facts straight. The track we heard, Calling Out, is off of their new album, Act 3, This City Made Us. So I kept well in line with my 2026 new music releases. After that, we heard Gary Kellamar, which you may have, if it was at all familiar sounding, the single that he's just put out, I Got an Idea. He's a Grammy award-winning artist who mostly works on soundtracks for films and movies, but it's an awesome new one, I Got an Idea. After that, another one that may have scratched your head to sound a little bit familiar, Drink the Sea. We heard Oh Desire, and that's the name of their new album. Members of R.E.M. R.E.M. is unfortunately broken up, but like I promise you always, we bring you back to the 90s somehow. So some of the members have reformed in Drink the Sea, and they have a new album out. An oldie and goodie from the 90s. After that, Our Lady Peace. I played their album Clumsy a few weeks ago, and I loved the track I played. So, well, I played the title track, Clumsy. Then we went into a thing I'm going to talk more about now, 1991. More specifically, September 24th of 1991, when the Pixies put out Trompe Le Monde. Tribe Called Quest put out Low End Theory. Red Hot Chili Peppers put out Blood Sugar Sex Magik. Nirvana put out Nevermind. All on the same day. I've talked about this in the past, and I've done profiles on this in the past, especially if you widen your focus a little bit. Within like a month, there was even more phenomenal music, but September 24th is one of the most legendary release dates in music history, most notably marked by September 24th, 1991, when these multiple iconic albums dropped on the same exact day. Now, if I were an even better DJ, I would have done this last week because, you know, my show was on September 24th last week. So better late than never. So the tracks that we heard from the Pixies, that title track Trompe Le Monde, from Tribe Called Quest, we heard Excursions, from Red Hot Chili Peppers, we heard Funky Monks, and now because, at least in my world, playing from Nevermind is just, it's too cliche. So we're going to rock out some live Nirvana. Rocking for you. I'm going to do a couple rounds more tracks because it's just so good and it gives me an excuse. Hope you're rocking with me on this Thursday mixtape. And let me just tell you, and you are listening. WRTC, Hartford.

Although it was a week ago, we are celebrating, acknowledging, honoring September 24, the most legendary release today in music history of 1991.

Any of you watch the Video Music Awards that just came out? I didn't, but online life makes it such that you can never fully ignore those things. And Nirvana got a video award of, you know, honor for their years of contribution, I guess. But what I just saw was Pat Smear, and yes, that's what he changed his name to. One on the red carpet, if you will, carrying a purse. And then two, when they came up to acknowledge their award, he just lit a cigarette. I mean, not vaping, not fake, really. He lit a cigarette and just sat there smoking while the Chris Novoselic received the award. And then, of course, because this is what online life does to us, the next thing I see is when Nirvana played at the Video Music Awards. And for those that need dusting off in their memories, as I did too, they perform. Actually, they perform. They were told directly they couldn't play their song, Rape Me, even though it was a hit. They started pretending like they were going to play that, and then transitioned. But at the end of the song, the crowd just starts stage diving because, you know, people used to do that. The pit was actually called the pit for a reason. And they didn't bother their performance. They didn't, you know, try to get an autograph or a selfie. They just wanted to stage dive, and the band just wanted to let them. So, yeah, as the song's building and the end is near, there are multiple people stage diving. I don't know if that inspired the idea, but Chris Novoselic decides to hoist his bass into the air, and it clocks him straight in the head. He falls to the floor. I don't think he passed out, but that had to hurt. And I guess that inspired then Kurt Cobain to leap up onto the speakers and then throw himself onto the drum set. This is what music used to be, people. And this is why we have to stop and honor, even though if it's a week late, sorry. September 24th, 1991, when Nirvana put out Nevermind, the breakthrough grunge masterpiece. Yes, it features Smells Like Teen Spirit. Oh, what I wish that I could hear that song fresh again. But my ears are highly tainted, as might yours be as well. Red Hot Chili Peppers put out Blood Sugar Sex Magik, a landmark funk rock record. You probably know tracks like Under the Bridge and Give It Away. Tribe Called Quest, a genre-defining classic in alternative hip-hop. They put out Low End Theory. And Pixies put out Trompe Le Monde, their final studio album in the band's initial run. But that enabled folks like Kim Deal to go and form the Breeders, so I'm A-okay with that one. There's more to say on September 24th, but let me just quickly tell you what you've heard for those that are interested. We heard the track Lithium from Nirvana, Red Hot Chili Peppers. We heard My Lovely Man. I'm going in backwards order here. Tribe Called Quest, we heard Check the Rhyme. Pixies, we heard Distance Equals Rate Time Time. Right, rate times time. And we kicked off the set with Nirvana's Drain You, all of those being live tracks. The Nirvana ones, that is. Okay, jumping back into music that is not from the auspicious day of September 24th for a moment. Palette cleanser for us. Oh, but it was around about the same time. This album came out in 1992. An old familiar voice. No, and face. See if you know. On Thursday Mixtape.

You're listening to the Thursday Mixtape, also known as 120 minutes, because that's how much time we have. And, you know, those that are in the know are going to be in the know of what I mean when I say that. Thank you for the tip. We only have 20 minutes left to go of the show. Yes, I'm 9 to 11 these days, but that's going to bring you more Dr. Art, and you are the luckier for it. I often talk about the shows that are on the same day as me, but we just had a station meeting and was feeling the love for a lot of the different DJs. So I just want to use a few moments to give a couple shout outs to shows and folks that I was chatting with. And especially if you're rocking my show, maybe you'd like these as well. We got two punk divas on Mondays at 7:30. I got to chat with one of the punk divas, and it's awesome. Also, I should probably start with, and, you know, all things attention should be on the students who have shows. I'm thinking specifically about 4:30 on a Monday, we got Sophie Jane. Or on Tuesdays, you got Chloe Claire on air and Shanna's show. How cool is it to be a student now and doing community college radio? It's amazing. I didn't mean community college. I meant community radio, it hosted by a college. Amazing. I also got to chat with a friend of the show and a friend indeed, Alan of the Land of Magical Records. You definitely want to check him out at 4 o'clock and then go nowhere, because Strictly Roots with Patrick comes afterwards. And I mean, you know, always will give a shout out to the Drive Time breakfast shows, especially on the weekdays. We're rocking out for you. And if you're used to and, you know, can recall a year back, this very 9 to noon was Skullduggery with Weird Joe. He has not strayed far. So if you're missing him, you can certainly check him out, but in the evening time, 5 p.m. on a Thursday. That is just some of the rock that you can rock out to, but it was on my mind to share some more about the awesome programming we have at WRTC. Veruca Salt was the last track we just heard, hit track Seether, and prior to that it was Stone Temple Pilots off of their 1994 Purple. We heard a hit track, that one too, Vaseline. I had to give a little nod. Weezer was the prior track, because their Pinkerton album, which I don't hold in as much regard as the Blue Album, but I'm just saying, it came out in 1996, but on what day? Ooh, for those who are listening, September 24. So it also contributes to being that iconic release date, something about the September, October, back to school, I don't know. We heard what I thought was a bit more of a heavy track, reminiscent of the Blue Album, but from Pinkerton, it was Get You. We kicked off the set with Peter Gabriel, 1992's album So. We heard Kiss the Frog. I am going to jump back into the music because I chat so much and we have so little time. What are we doing next for you? Oh, beauty of a track. It's R.E.M., Fall on Me, on the Thursday mixtape, 120 minutes style.

And it's time for this DJ to go. You've got Dr. Art in the house, you lucky things, you. 4 hours to hang with Dr. Art here on WRTC. My name is Sarah. Thanks for joining me on my 120 minutes of Thursday mixtape. I'm going to keep that. I love it. And I will be back with you next week. We just heard Primal Scream. Okay, let's see if I can get all these letters right. X-T-R-M-N-T-R, Experimenter. Oh, I just got it. From 2000, Keep Your Dreams was the name of the track. Prior, we went all the way back to 1991, The Replacements. All Shook Down was the album. Sadly, Beautiful. We kicked off the last set in the year 1986, in fact. R.E.M.'s Life's Rich Pageant, Fall on Me. I'm going to go quickly to... Sorry, Dr. Art. I just keep going with the quiet ones, but they're beauties. With a more recent Iron and Wine track. And then... I'm going to let you know, we've got some Jesus Jones to close out the show for Chuck in Wethersfield. Thanks for joining the Thursday mixtape today. Keep it locked on WRTC Hartford.

Good afternoon, or actually, it's still morning. It's 11:01. I am Dr. Art, your host for the next 4 hours in the Art House Radio Show. And we will begin with some Rod Stewart.

flies out the door. You follow, find yourself at war. Watch waterfalls of pity roar. You feel to moan, but unlike before, you discover that you'd just be one more person crying.

As some worn victory, some downfall, private reasons, great or small, can be seen in the eyes of those that call to make all that should be killed to crawl, while others say don't hate nothing at all except hatred. Disillusion, words like bullets bark as human gods aim for their mark, make everything from toy guns that spark to flesh-colored Christs that glow in the dark. It's easy to see without looking too far.

Our preachers preach of evil fates. Teachers teach that knowledge waits, can lead to $100 plates. Goodness hides behind its gates. But even the president of the United States sometimes must have to stand naked.

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Dr. Shibakuli, a death is on the wall. Say it to me, if you got something to confess.

down in the boondocks, way down in Key West. I'm searching for love, for inspiration. On that pirate radio station, coming out of Luxembourg and Budapest. Radio signal, clear as can be. I'm so deep in love that I can hardly see.

immortality. Stay on the road, follow the high, what do you find? Key West is fine and fair. If you lost your mind, you'll find it there. Key West is on the horizon line. I was born on the wrong side of the railroad track, like Ginsburg, Corso, and Kerouac.

way down in Key West. I got both my feet landed square on the ground. Got my right hand high with the thumb down. Such is life, such is happiness. Hibiscus flowers, they grow everywhere here. If you wear one, put it behind your ear. Down on the bottom, way down in here.

Key West is the enchanted land. I've never lived in the land of Oz. Oh, wasted my time with an unworthy cause. It's hot down here and you can't be overdressed. Tiny blossoms of a toxic plant, they can make you dizzy like I help you but I can't. Down in the flatlands, way down in

walking in the shadows after dark, down under, way down in Key West. I play gumbo limbo spirituals. I know all the Hindu rituals. People tell me

You stay to the left, and then you lean to the right. 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Key West is the land of light. Wherever I travel, wherever I roam, I'm not that far from the convent home. I do what I think is right,

Truman had his White House there. Eastbound, westbound, way down in Key West. 12 years old, they put me in a suit, forced me to marry a prostitute. There were gold fringes on her wedding dress. That's my story, but not where it ends. She's still cute, and we're still friends. Down on the bottom, way down in Key.

WRTC Hartford, 11:54 in the AM, approximately 1 hour into our 4 hour art house radio show this afternoon. And we're freeforming it today. I'm just playing stuff that reminds me of stuff that reminds me of other stuff, and you can build a several hour show on that if you just pick the right stuff. Hopefully you're enjoying some of it. It's going to change, as these things always do. But the first hour, we kind of had a bit of a folk and country rock feel to it, I guess. Started off with two early Rod Stewart tracks from his Gasoline Alley album. In 1970, we heard My Way of Giving, which, of course, was a Small Faces tune he resurrected. And then from Never a Dull Moment in 72, we heard Italian Girls. After that, two by Jesse Winchester from his debut album in 1970. Jesse, if you don't know, did not want to go to war in Vietnam, as many people didn't. So he went up to Canada, and he made that first album in Canada, but had the luck of having Robbie Robertson help and produce it. And Levon Helm, I think, is on it too. That first track, Snow, was co-written by Robbie. And then we heard the brand new Tennessee Waltz, both from his debut album. And then Robert Zimmerman bringing it all back home in 65. That's All Right, Ma. I'm Only Bleeding. And then from his latest album, I think it's his latest studio album from 2020, Rough and Rowdy Ways, we heard Key West, 9 minute rolling track, which puts him in his old form, honestly. Two from the Burrito Brothers, Gilded Palace of Sin, 1969, Do You Know How It Feels? And then from Sleepless Nights, a collection posthumously released after Graham Parson passed away, we heard the great Tonight, The Bottle Let Me Down, the Merle Haggard Bakersfield sound song. And then after the Burrito Brothers, the Everly Brothers, the originals, 1958, they were rocking Love Hurts, which, of course, Parsons did with Emmy Lou on his solo album. And then Kathy's Clown, two great, great Everly cuts. And then back to Poco, which was Richie Furay and Jim Messina's project after the Buffalo Springfield broke up. Picking Up the Pieces, we heard the title track, and then Calico Lady. And then two from the Beatles, and it's hard to belay the Beatles and keep it fresh, but with the release of these super deluxe albums, you have all these kind of outtakes and alternate versions. So we heard And Your Bird Can Sing, an early version, and then Rain, instrumental of Rain, which was at full speed, apparently, and it was obviously on the album version, it was slowed. That whole thing was slowed down to make it a little more dreamy and surreal, but interesting to hear. So it's 11:57. We're gonna roll on with our stuff and see where it takes us. I will say in the 2 to 3 p.m. hour, my last hour before general chaos comes in at 3, we will be doing an avant-garde minimalist composition that has its 50th anniversary this year. More on that later. But now let's get to some guitar playing.

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It was a strange little town they call the world. It was a lonely, lonely little town. Till one day a stranger appeared. Hearts rejoiced, and the sad little town was happy again. But there were some that doubted. They disbelieved, so they mocked him. And a stranger, he went away. Now the sad little town that was sad yesterday, it's a lot sadder today. I walked in a lot of places I never should have been. But I know that the Messiah, he will come again.

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WRTC Hartford, 103 PM. And that was, of course, Funkadelic from there, Standing on the Verge of Getting It On. Collection came out in 1974. Let's start at the top of the hour. When we last were together, boys and girls, we started with Roy Buchanan from his original solo album in 1972. He's played for many, many years with all sorts of other artists before he made that solo collection. But a great album, well-known song from that album, The Messiah Will Come Again, the first tune we heard. And then we heard Pete's Blues. Then the Steve Miller Band. I don't usually play them too often, but we played from their 1970 album, Number 5, which, as you might imagine, was their fifth album. We actually played the first three songs in order, because they kind of go good together. Good Morning,

love you and go into the country. And then from Stills and Manassas, Stephen Stills with the super group he cobbled together after CSNY took a hiatus. It included their rhythm section, Fuzzy Samuels and Dallas Taylor, that he took from CSNY, and Chris Hillman, Al Perkins, Joe Lalla, bunch of people. Manassas, great album, 1972, which is sort of, we've been in the early 70s for a lot of this, but branching out. We heard Rock and Roll Crazies / Cuban Bluegrass. Then we heard Jesus Gave Love Away for Free. Not a bad thought in general. We heard The Love Gangster, which had Bill Wyman sitting in on bass, interestingly enough. And then The Treasure, from the fourth side. That was actually a double album, that Manassas album. And then we went back to Curtis Mayfield, getting a little soul and funk into our system on the heels of Stephen Stills. We heard from Curtis's first album, came out in 70. We heard We the People Who Are Darker Than Blue and Wild and Free. And then also from 70, the first posthumous album from Hendrix, The Cry of Love. We heard Nightbird Flying, which I think is about Allison Steele, the WNEW-FM evening DJ that I listened to as a young boy. And then also Angel from that collection. Then flipping over to the Chambers Brothers, You Got the Power to Turn Me On. And then finally Funkadelic's Alice in My Fantasies. And yes, Jimmy's got a little bit of bitch in him. In any event, moving on to our third hour at WRTC Hartford, 89.3 FM, broadcasting out of the campus of Trinity College. We are at 106, so I'm halfway done with my show. So the third hour brings us to, the first hour kind of was more country rock folkish. Second hour, a little more bluesy, a little more electric, and then a little more funk and soul. The third hour will bring us to maybe a little more progressive type of stuff. And then the fourth hour, as I said, we might have a long avant-garde piece to listen to. But we will start off this hour with one of my favorite bands, Gentle Giant.

You are listening to WRTC Hartford in Hartford, Connecticut, on the campus of the Trinity College. It is 2:02. We have 1 hour to go. Before we get into that, let's review what we heard in the last hour, kind of a more progressive set than the first few hours. We started with two from Gentle Giant. From Freehand, we heard Time to Kill, and we heard the title track, but a live version, not the studio version. Bebop Deluxe, another one of my favorite progressive type bands. They were kind of progressive, but also pop, jazz, a lot of stuff in there. Bill Nelson's crew. We heard from Sunburst Finish, Life in the Air Age. I think it came out in 76. Yes. And then a year or two later from Drastic Plastic, we heard Panic in the World. Then three from Bowie, two from his Lodger collection, Look Back in Anger and Boys Keep Swinging. Boys Keep Swinging is interesting. I think he told them as they were about to record, switch instruments. Because I was wondering why Carlos Alomar was playing, he's his guitarist, why he was playing drums on that track. I said, it must be a misprint. But I looked back, he had the drummer playing bass and the guitar player playing drums. Adrian Belew, he kept on guitar. And I think Eno was on that track too, Brian Eno. Boys Keep Swinging. And then his last album before he sadly passed away in 2016 or 15, that came out, Lazarus from Black Star. And then a little interlude with Alice Coltrane, title track of her album called Universal Consciousness. I think she had Jimmy Garrison on bass with that and Jack DeJohnette on drums. Nice rhythm section there. Alice, of course, played harp and organ, and then she had, I think, four violin players playing in the background, too. Then three from Radiohead, How to Disappear Completely and Everything in Its Right Place from Kid A, and the last one we heard, Present Tense, from A Moon-Shaped Pool. Well, we got exactly 56 minutes, and I have a 56-minute track called Music for 18 Musicians. The fabled Steve Reich composition came out or was written exactly 50 years ago. I'm going to hear a live version of it in a few weeks, so I thought I'd go back and play his original recorded version, and that's what we're going to hear for the next hour.

It's wild, it's wacky, it's slick, it's savvy. It's the Madcap Daffy, fractured, ding-a-ling, ring-a-ding, loony, zany, side-splitting, rib-tickling, slap-happy, scuzzy, dreary, irksome, tedious, banal, point.

1989, put out King of the Blues Guitar. 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So, as the years go passing by, and Cold Feet, Albert King.

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1: 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Hey, that's right. Little Albert King. Let's see, as the years go passing by and cold feet, and many, many people have covered As the Years Go Passing By. You might think, geez, that's a familiar song. I've heard that. this is quite a list. A couple cuts there from Albert King. And along this same line, the Bruce Katz Band. We're going to hear two tracks from Mississippi Moon, came out in 2010. And he's got singing with him Mighty Sam McClain. Big fan of Mighty Sam. I saw him with some friends at a small club in the University of Connecticut area, UConn. And between sets, he just came and sat at our table. A very nice fellow. And some of the people that Bruce has played with, he's a great sessions musician. Ronnie Earl, David Fathead Newman, Duke Robillard, Delbert McClinton, John Hammond, Maria Muldaur, Butch Trux, and it goes on. And he was a member of the Greg Allman Band from 2007 to 2013. So, with no further ado, here you go. Bruce Katz Band with Mighty Sam McClain.

Yeah, Bruce Katz Band with Mighty Sam McClain doing the vocals. And probably should have mentioned that Bruce's thing, as a great sessions musician, is piano, organ, keyboards, and bass. To my surprise, bass. All right, all right, all right. Let's see. We have mostly, I'm going to say, all K's today as I look down the list. Yeah. Albert King, Bruce Katz Band, and now Alison Krauss. Mm-hmm. Yeah. And Union Station. She did in 2011, Paper Airplane. We're going to hear the title track. And then Dimming of the Day, Richard Thompson's song. And then Jackson Brown's song, My Opening Farewell. So she, I, as you know, like to hear other people's versions of songs that we know well and hear how they handle them. You know, and obviously they must think highly of them to record them themselves. So here you go, little Alison Krauss and Union Station.

My goodness. What a beautiful voice. Yeah, clear like a glass of water. Alison Krauss and Union Station. A Jackson Browne song, my opening farewell. Before that, Richard Thompson's song, Dimming of the Day. And before that, the title track, Paper Airplane. All right. On to Robert Earl Keen. 1998 CD called Walking Distance. I do want to mention, the songs we're going to hear is that Buckin song. That's with a B, by the way. And I'll Be Here for You. But and I'm not going to be playing it, but his really classic song of the genre is The Road Goes On Forever, which Todd Snyder references, I think, in Beer Run. So, yeah, little Robert Earl Keen, that Buckin' song.

Well, there you go. Little Robert Earl Keen. Two songs, and then a tiny little bit more of one that I didn't cue up properly. You heard that Buckin' song, and I'll Be Here For You. And then a little tiny piece of another song, because I didn't have it queued up properly. If, in fact, you like mistakes like that, you'll hear them on a grand scale. If you tune in Tuesdays from 3 to 6 to the Afternoon Delight Show with J-Dub. Yes, that's right. Jeff Weisselberg, the two and only the three of a kind, Jeff Weisselberg, doing incredible bits of mistakes and flubs. So, there we are. All right, I guess time to go into something else. The Kentucky Headhunters, 1989, put out Pickin' on Nashville. And we're going to hear Oh, Lonesome Me, their version. Don Gibson wrote it, and he recorded it, but I think it was Hank Williams made it famous. You'll know it, and you'll hear their version. And then My Daddy Was a Milkman. Yeah, Kentucky Headhunters. Here you go.

Kentucky Headhunters. Yeah, that was my dad, who was a milkman. And I'm old enough to remember milkmen delivering dairy products to your house. Some kind of regular schedule. I was very little, but still. And if you'd like to call me at 860-297-2450, that's 297-2450, to commiserate at just how great it was when we were kids and how relatively sucky it is now. I'm here for you, man. 860-297-2450. And should you not want to do that, but you'd like to get yourself a CD, I have a fresh new supply, and I will let you pick the one you want. You can choose from, and I'll take, by the way, the first caller once I start the music. Let's see. Paul Simon, Bonnie Raitt, the best of B.B. King, Van Morrison's Days Like This, which was, I think, his last great CD. The Black Crowes, Shake Your Moneymaker, the classic Shake Your Moneymaker. James Taylor's Greatest Hits, Volume 2. James Brown, 20 All-Time Greatest Hits. Dave Matthews' Crash, and Ben Harper's Diamonds on the Inside. 860-297-2450. I'll let you pick the first one once the music starts. Now, don't call earlier. We're going to hear Kings of Leon, three cuts from 2007 because of the times. Starting with Knocked Up, and then True Love Way and Ragu. All right, Kings of Leon.

Kings of Leon. Yes. And that's going out to Professor Oliver Glastonbury. Because of the Times, his name in the CD, came out in 2007. We heard Knocked Up, True Love Way, and Ragu, R-A-G-O-O. Yeah. All right. Let's see. Well, we got one more hour to go, and it's going to be, the next two artists maybe you're not familiar with. I don't know, perhaps not familiar with Kings of Leon all that much, but Matt Keating did Killjoy in 1997. We'll hear two tracks, Emily and Just to Feel Something. Matt Keating.

Well, I hope you were able to just feel something at a minimum. Hopefully you enjoyed those two tracks. Matt Keating from 1997, and why he didn't get more exposure, who knows. But two very enjoyable tracks. And hopefully you'll feel the same way about Tommy Keane, because that's what we're going to hear. 1996, he came out with 10 Years After. And the first track is If You're Getting Married Tonight, and then Silent Town, Tommy Keane.

a little Tommy Keane for you. Yeah, some nice stuff. 1996, 10 years after, is the name of the CD. And that was Silent Town. By the way, I do believe I neglected to say that it was Greg in West Hartford who won the CD, took the Dave Matthews Band. Good choice, Greg. And thanks for listening. All right. Let's see here. Kansas came out with a debut CD, 1974. Whew, man, years ago. We're going to hear two tracks, The Pilgrimage, and then a fairly lengthy track called Apercu, A-P-E-R-C-U. I'm presuming that's French, but don't hold me to it. I did have to go look it up to see what it means. And it means a brief summary, a quick insight, or a witty observation. So, yes, you can be entertained and educated here. Radio Chaos. All right, here's some Kansas. First off, though, The Pilgrimage.

Yes, Kansas. Upper Sioux. And yes, it is French. And hopefully you enjoyed the melody, the musicianship, the harmonies. My goodness, nice job, Kansas, back in 1974. All right, we're down to the last 25 minutes. And with that in mind, we're going to kick in some Mark Knopfler. I'm actually going to do one track from four different CDs. 2002's The Rag Picker's Dream, 2004's Shangri-La, 2006 with Emmylou Harris, All the Road Running, and then 2009, Get Lucky. So the first track, Devil's Baby, Mark Knopfler, The Rag Picker's Dream.

cojones on my desk in there, made into a souvenir. Set of cufflinks, nice pair. The rest of him someplace up here. Sometimes you got to put a

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You've had the tour, I guess. These two buttons, by the way. This one I hope you never press. Some holy fool, just watch. It's not like you or me. That one's the whole shooting match right there.

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A little set from Mark Knopfler, one of the greats. An electric guitar. Guitars in general. Yes, you heard four tracks. Devil's Baby from The Ragpicker's Dream. Don't Crash the Ambulance from Shangri-La. Beyond My Wildest Dreams with Emmylou Harris. From All the Road Running and Border Reaver from Get Lucky. All right. Well, it's 4:53, and it's about that time that I turn things over to Weird Joe, the Wizard of Weirdness, the Sultan of Strange. Give him a listen. He does a great job. And between now and then, you're going to hear a couple of tracks from Norma Korkonen from Hot Tuna and Jefferson Airplane. There you go. 2002, we put out Blue Country Heart and Prohibition Blues and then Red River Blues, and I'll see you in a week. And in between, be kind, because everyone you meet is fighting a hard battle.

0: The Bushnell Center for the Performing Arts Broadway series continues with The Great Gatsby, September 29th through the 4th, taking place at Mortenson Hall. The New World Symphony and Beyond is part of the 2026-2027 Hartford Symphony Orchestra Masterwork Series, Friday, October 2nd through Sunday, October 4th, taking place at the Building Theater, Friday and Saturday at 8, Sunday at 3 p.m., under the musical direction of Carolyn Kwan in her final season. 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The Connecticut Forum presents a conversation with comedian and author Trevor Noah, Tuesday, October 6th, taking place at Mortenson Hall. For more information, it's 860-509-0909. The Schubert Theater presents the Tony Award-winning best musical, The Wiz. October 1st through the 4th, David Sedaris, humorist and social satirist, returns to the Schubert Theater Monday, October 5th, following the publication of his most recent book of short stories, The Land and Its People. Showtime is 7:30. For more information, 203-562-5666. The Palace Theater in Waterbury presents Mystic Pizza, Friday, October 2nd through Sunday, October 4th. For more information, it's 203-346-2000. Come and listen to a live read aloud of Mary Shelley's Frankenstein on Monday, October 5th. Drop by anytime between 9 and 5 at the Cave Patio of Martha Hall on the campus of Trinity College, 300 Summer Street in Hartford. 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Nightfall Hartford 2026. One of Hartford's most unique traditions will return to the stage at 6:30 p.m. in Elizabeth Park, the Hartford side. This free show includes elaborate costumes and giant puppets as it mediates on the passing of the season and the cycle of life. The show will be preceded by a Well and Wild Festival, starting at 1:30 p.m. The festival focuses on wellness and connectedness with oneself and others. There'll be vendors, community organizers, art making, farmers market, and food trucks. Both events are open to the public. The West End Civic Association will host its 7th annual Porch Fest from 1 to 6 p.m. Sunday, October 4th, with 44 bands scheduled to perform at 25 locations throughout the West End neighborhood. This is open to the public. Enjoy yourself from WRTC Hartford.
1: All right, as Jackie told you, you are tuned to WRTC Hartford. I'm Mr. Weird Joe. I shall be here with you until 7:30. And start off, as always, the instrumental. This is Euphoria. Hope you enjoy.

All right, so you're tuned to WRTC Hartford with the Sewer Joe. Headphones adjusted so I can like hear myself, because it's the most important thing, being able to hear myself talk here at the station. Not that I do it much, but it is important, believe it or not. All right, finishing up that seemingly only 25 minutes long short set with Buffalo Tom from their disc Let Me Come Over, which came out in the very late 90s. And you know, even though it's like 26, 27 years old, it's hasn't lost its oomph, for me anyways, at least. This CD and they've got another CD that I really love, but I can't think of the name of it right now. Maybe you can tell me. Anyways, yeah. Skulldog Ray with Mr. Weird Joe here until 7:30 tonight. And presently, I ain't got much to say other than, like, where did all you drivers come from? It's, like, impossible getting into the station tonight. Luckily, there's no scratch events happening, which I'm always grateful for. All right, I'm going to continue on. I'm going to play another track off this Buffalo Tom disc. Actually, I'm going to play the first track, which is entitled Staples. And for as many years as I've been bringing this disc in, I have never played this particular track off of it. And it is a very strong track. I don't know what my problem is. I guess you just got to wait for good things, I suppose. All right. Whoops. Without further ado, let's get on to the music here on WRTC Hartford.

All right, you're tuned to WRTC Hartford with Mr. Weird Joe here. Finishing up that set with Eggs from their Exploder disc with the Oblivious. Prior to that, an instrumental from Sonic Youth. And then Patrick Sweeney gave us Them Shoes. And started the very, very short set off with Buffalo Tom. And actually, I thought of that other really good Buffalo Tom CD that came out right around the same time as the one that I've been playing. The other disc is entitled Big Letter Day. How could I forget that? All right, during that set, I had a request for the Stones. Go figure. So I'm going to start off with something from Tattoo You. Hope you all enjoy. Once again, you're tuned to WRTC Hartford.

All right, it's a minute after 6, and you are tuned to WRTC Hartford with Mr. Joe here. Obviously finishing up on Exile on Main Street there. And two numbers from Tattoo You. I remember many, many eons ago, probably back in the 90s, really, I was down in Manhattan late one night, and I was actually in the bar where the Stones had filmed, waiting on a friend. And lo and behold, believe it or not, that song was on their jukebox, and someone played it, and the whole bar broke out in song. You know, I thought I was in Europe or something. You know, the way everyone was singing. I mean, that's what they do over in Europe a lot. They just sing along. But anyways, I wasn't singing just now, and I'm not going to sing for you tonight either. No, by no means. All right, I'm going to shift

All right, you're tuned to WRTC Hartford with Mr. Weird Joe here. It's a 48-minute set there, just the way I like them, nice and long, nice and long. Finishing up with My Bloody Valentine from their Glider EP. Prior to that, a band out of Japan that goes by the name of Lemon's Chair doing a 12-minute version of a really beautiful soundscape version of My Bloody Valentine's To Hear Knows When. And that's off the Yellow Loveless compilation, which has all Japanese bands on it. All right, I'm just going to continue on with the music here because I really don't have anything really entertaining to say for the most part. It's been kind of a really boring week. The only amusing thing I saw yesterday actually was someone's license plate that read Mr. Bill. It took me back to the days of early Saturday Night Live. All right, I'm going to continue on with an artist that goes by the name of Capital K. It's not brought to you by Sesame Street. It's brought to you by WRTC Hartford. All right, back to the music.

All right, it's 7:31, and you're tuned to WRTC Hartford with Mr. Weird Joe here. Someone was supposed to come in at 7:30, and once 7:25 hits, I started getting really nervous. I've had to shut down the station in a super long time. It's been years since I've had to shut the station down, but I just might have to, as I really, really cannot stay much longer this evening. I'll stick around for a little bit. We just finished listening to Steve Tibbetts, recorded live. Prior to that, Yoko Ono with Porcupine Tree with The Death of Samantha, preceded by 18-minute jam by Skysaw, which, believe it or not, and not surprisingly, has members of the Blue Man Group, the original Blue Man Group, in it. And that's what you've been listening to since 7 o'clock. Right now, I switched over to the Steve Tibbetts Safe Journey Disc, which is what the live version song was from. We heard Visions recorded live. And we're going to listen to a little bit more of the studio disc of Safe Journey by Steve Tibbetts. And hopefully someone will come in. If not, I will have to shut the station down.

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0: Seen nothing well,
2: why don't
0: like
2: you
0: that
2: start
0: in my
2: saying,
0: entire
2: what?
0: Life. A round ball. I feel good. That watch can't do nothing.

Some people do it, some see right through it.

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Pajama people, pajama people, people. They're sure to make you sleepy with the things they might say. Pajama people, pajama people, people. Mother Mary and Joseph, I wish they'd all go away.